0: 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Nature's way of saying, bring bug spray. Or leave itchy.
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4: Clear skies tonight. Windy at times. The low 14. For tomorrow, sunny. The high 25. The humidex making it feel like 27. And for the weekend, Saturday, cloudy with a good chance of showers. The high 22. Sunday, sunny. The high 24.
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7: Moose weather.
8: Clear skies tonight. Windy at times. The low 14. For tomorrow, sunny. The high 25. The humidex making it feel like 27. And for the weekend, Saturday, cloudy with a good chance of showers. The high 22. Sunday, sunny. The high 24.
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4: Moose weather.
5: Clear skies tonight, windy at times, the low 14. For tomorrow, sunny, the high 25, the humidex making it feel like 27. And for the weekend, Saturday, cloudy with a good chance of showers, the high 22. Sunday, sunny, the high 24.

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5: Moose weather.
6: Clear skies tonight, windy at times, the low 14. For tomorrow, sunny, the high 25, the humidex making it feel like 27. And for the weekend, Saturday, cloudy with a good chance of showers, the high 22. Sunday, sunny, the high 24.
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3: Moose weather. Clear skies tonight, windy at times, the low 14. For tomorrow, sunny, the high 25, the humidex making it feel like 27. And for the weekend, Saturday, cloudy with a good chance of showers, the high 22. Sunday, sunny, the high 24.
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1: Moose weather.
2: Clear skies tonight, windy at times, the low 14. For tomorrow, sunny, the high 25, the humidex making it feel like 27. And for the weekend, Saturday, cloudy with a good chance of showers, the high 22. Sunday, sunny, the high 24.
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2: Moose weather.
3: Clear skies tonight, windy at times, the low 14. For tomorrow, sunny, the high 25, the humidex making it feel like 27. And for the weekend, Saturday, cloudy with a good chance of showers, the high 22. Sunday, sunny, the high 24.
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7: Sunny skies today, the high 25, the humidex making it feel like 27. For tonight, clear, increasing cloudiness late this evening, then a good chance of showers before the morning, the risk of a thunderstorm as well, the low 16. For the weekend, tomorrow, cloudy with a good chance of showers, the high 22. And on Sunday, sunny, the high 24.
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4: Sunny skies today, the high 25, the humidex making it feel like 27. For tonight, clear, increasing cloudiness late this evening, then a good chance of showers before the morning, the risk of a thunderstorm as well, the low 16. For the weekend, tomorrow, cloudy with a good chance of showers, the high 22. And on Sunday, sunny, the high 24.

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5: Moose weather.
6: Sunny skies today, the high 25, the humidex making it feel like 27. For tonight, clear, increasing cloudiness late this evening, then a good chance of showers before the morning, the risk of a thunderstorm as well, the low 16. For the weekend, tomorrow, cloudy with a good chance of showers, the high 22. And on Sunday, sunny, the high 24.
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1: weather. Sunny skies today, the high 25, the humidex making it feel like 27. For tonight, clear, increasing cloudiness late this evening, then a good chance of showers before the morning, the risk of a thunderstorm as well, the low 16. For the weekend, tomorrow, cloudy with a good chance of showers, the high 22. And on Sunday, sunny, the high 24.
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1: Sunny skies today, the high 25, the humidex making it feel like 27. For tonight, clear, increasing cloudiness late this evening, then a good chance of showers before the morning, the risk of a thunderstorm as well, the low 16. For the weekend, tomorrow cloudy with a good chance of showers, the high 22. And on Sunday, sunny, the high 24.
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0: weather.
1: Sunny skies today, the high 25, the humidex making it feel like 27. For tonight, clear, increasing cloudiness late this evening, then a good chance of showers before the morning, the risk of a thunderstorm as well, the low 16. For the weekend, tomorrow, cloudy with a good chance of showers, the high 22. And on Sunday, sunny, the high 24.

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1: Sunny skies today, the high 25, the humidex making it feel like 27. For tonight, clear, increasing cloudiness late this evening, then a good chance of showers before the morning, the risk of a thunderstorm as well, the low 16. For the weekend, tomorrow, cloudy with a good chance of showers, the high 22. And on Sunday, sunny, the high 24.
0: This is The Moose.

0: Sunny skies today, the high 25, the humid X making it feel like 27. For tonight, clear, increasing cloudiness late this evening, then a good chance of showers before the morning, the risk of a thunderstorm as well, the low 16. For the weekend, tomorrow, cloudy with a good chance of showers, the high 22. And on Sunday, sunny, the high 24.
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4: Sunny skies today, the high 25, the humidex making it feel like 27. For tonight, clear, increasing cloudiness late this evening, then a good chance of showers before the morning, the risk of a thunderstorm as well, the low 16. For the weekend, tomorrow, cloudy with a good chance of showers, the high 22. And on Sunday, sunny, the high 24.
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1: It doesn't matter if you love him or capital H-I-M. 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

Sunny skies today, the high 25, the humidex making it feel like 27. For tonight, clear, increasing cloudiness late this evening, then a good chance of showers before the morning, the risk of a thunderstorm as well, the low 16. For the weekend, tomorrow, cloudy with a good chance of showers, the high 22, and on Sunday, sunny, the high 24.

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2: News weather.
3: Sunny skies today, the high 25, the humidex making it feel like 27. For tonight, clear, increasing cloudiness late this evening, then a good chance of showers before the morning, the risk of a thunderstorm as well, the low 16. For the weekend, tomorrow, cloudy with a good chance of showers, the high 22. And on Sunday, sunny, the high 24.
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2: Sunny skies today, the high 25, the humidex making it feel like 27. For tonight, clear, increasing cloudiness late this evening, then a good chance of showers before the morning, the risk of a thunderstorm as well, the low 16. For the weekend, tomorrow, cloudy with a good chance of showers, the high 22. And on Sunday, sunny, the high 24.
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1: Good morning. I'm Casey Kenny. An air quality warning has been lifted for our region by Environment Canada. The weather agency says it was brought on by smoke from wildfires in northwestern Ontario that drifted our way and caused poor air quality and reduced visibility. The weather agency says it started to improve Thursday afternoon. The downtown Kempville business improvement areas hoping for a Christmas miracle in July. Last winter, the BIA asked the North Grenville Men's Shed to restore a red sled from 1910, and then they set it up in Rotary Park as a photo op. It was moved to a BIA board member's property after Christmas, and then it was stolen and removed sometime between May 25th and June 1st. North Grenville OPP were notified, and an investigation is now underway. Executive Director Talia Hurljack tells the Vista Radio newsroom they'd like whomever took the sled to bring it back with no questions asked.
2: This is not an easy sled to move. It would have taken a few people to move it, which is really unfortunate. In a coordinated effort.
1: You're asked to contact the BIA if you have any information on the theft. And Winchester District Memorial Hospital is honoring those who make the hospital a special place through their compassion, leadership, teamwork, and dedication. The hospital recently handed out commitment awards to volunteer Louise Arsenault, physician Dr. Nicholas Shula, employee Katie Robertson, and the finance department. Officials say Arsenault was recognized for her years of volunteer service and her commitment to supporting patients, staff, fellow volunteers, and foundation events. Dr. Shula was honored for his mentorship and dedication to teaching the next generation of physicians. Robertson was celebrated for her leadership in advancing key hospital initiatives and improving patient care, and the finance department received the team award for its professionalism and behind-the-scenes work that helps keep the organization strong and sustainable. Commitment award nominations are accepted year-round, giving staff, physicians, volunteers, and teams the opportunity to recognize those who make WDMH a great place to work and receive care. Be the first to know. Sign up and get news alerts delivered directly to your inbox at mykempvillenow.com.
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3: It was a quiet night in the world of sports with the World Cup resuming this weekend, but in Major League Soccer action, Toronto FC and CF Montreal played to a scoreless draw. The Blue Jays return from the All-Star break tonight, opening up a three-game series against the White Sox in Toronto.
0: Moose weather.
3: Mainly sunny today, a high of 25. Tonight, cloudy with showers with a low of 15 degrees. Tomorrow, scattered thunderstorms with a high of 22, feeling like 29. Sunday, mainly sunny with a high of 23. And Monday, a mix of sun and cloud with a high of 26.
0: The Moose.

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6: Mainly sunny today, a high of 25. Tonight, cloudy with showers with a low of 15 degrees. Tomorrow, scattered thunderstorms with a high of 22, feeling like 29. Sunday, mainly sunny with a high of 23. And Monday, a mix of sun and cloud with a high of 26.
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1: Good morning, I'm Casey Kenny. An air quality warning has been lifted for our region by Environment Canada. The weather agency says it was brought on by smoke from wildfires in northwestern Ontario that drifted our way and caused poor air quality and reduced visibility. The weather agency says it started to improve Thursday afternoon. The downtown Kempville business improvement area is hoping for a Christmas miracle in July. Last winter, the BIA asked the North Grenville Men's Shed to restore a red sled from 1910, and then they set it up in Rotary Park as a photo op. It was moved to a BIA board member's property after Christmas, and then it was stolen and removed sometime between May 25th and June 1st. North Grenville OPP were notified, and an investigation is now underway. Executive Director Talia Hurljack tells the Vista Radio newsroom they'd like whomever took the sled to bring it back with no questions asked.
2: This is not an easy sled to move. It would have taken a few people to move it, which is really unfortunate. In a coordinated effort.
1: You're asked to contact the BIA if you have any information on the theft. And Winchester District Memorial Hospital is honoring those who make the hospital a special place through their compassion, leadership, teamwork, and dedication. The hospital recently handed out commitment awards to volunteer Louise Arsenault, physician Dr. Nicholas Shula, employee Katie Robertson, and the finance department. Officials say Arsenault was recognized for her years of volunteer service and her commitment to supporting patients, staff, fellow volunteers, and foundation events. Dr. Shula was honored for his mentorship and dedication to teaching the next generation of physicians. Robertson was celebrated for her leadership in advancing key hospital initiatives and improving patient care, and the finance department received the team award for its professionalism and behind-the-scenes work that helps keep the organization strong and sustainable. Commitment award nominations are accepted year-round, giving staff, physicians, volunteers, and teams the opportunity to recognize those who make WDMH a great place to work and receive care. Be the first to know. Sign up and get news alerts delivered directly to your inbox at mykempvillenow.com.
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3: It was a quiet night in the world of sports with the World Cup resuming this weekend, but in Major League Soccer action, Toronto FC and CF Montreal played to a scoreless draw. The Blue Jays return from the All-Star break tonight, opening up a three-game series against the White Sox in Toronto.
0: Moose weather.
3: Mainly sunny today, a high of 25. Tonight, cloudy with showers with a low of 15 degrees. Tomorrow, scattered thunderstorms with a high of 22, feeling like 29. Sunday, mainly sunny with a high of 23. And Monday, a mix of sun and cloud with a high of 26.
4: Good morning and thanks for making Moose FM a part of your day. I'm Peter T and I'm on vacation, but before I left, I had a chance to speak with some of the ladies from the Kempville Jaguars U19 women's tackle football team, as well as Coach Parks. So here is Coach Parks with his thoughts on the inaugural season.
5: Oh, the season, it was so extremely rewarding. Our athletes have grown so much. I know we've been in and talked about this several times, but the thought of where they were when we started into the gym to where they are now, the progression has been absolutely phenomenal. Where they've had so many experiences to build on, not just their skills as football players, but to build on their skills as community leaders, as leaders within their own group, and just the way they look after and take care of each other. It doesn't matter where we go. The fact that they're representing Kempville and they've been going to Clarington, so into the GTA, and then most recently to Hamilton, getting to play at McMaster. And I think those opportunities have really given our team and our community a chance to shine. So it's really been exciting to see that growth and really be a part of it. For me, it's been an absolute pleasure, and I'm looking forward and excited to see what comes out of it.
4: Now, what are your thoughts on the support from the community over the course of the season?
5: I think it's been wonderful. I think we've had our home games have been well attended. Our mayor has been in attendance, coming to do the honorary coin toss. We've seen all different faces that the people who don't have children playing are still coming out and supporting. People who are showing up to the field to watch football and then being like, oh, these are women and or these are young women, and it's an exciting experience. And I think we're seeing throughout the community people really embracing this team and now in turn embracing the program as a whole. So we're seeing, hopefully it's going to turn into more more growth for the program, and hopefully we can see that growth expand into other levels and getting more players out.

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4: Mainly sunny today, a high of 25. Tonight, cloudy with showers with a low of 15 degrees. Tomorrow, scattered thunderstorms with a high of 22, feeling like 29. Sunday, mainly sunny with a high of 23. And Monday, a mix of sun and cloud with a high of 26.
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0: 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Here's what's happening.
1: Good morning. I'm Casey Kenny. An air quality warning has been lifted for our region by Environment Canada. The weather agency says it was brought on by smoke from wildfires in northwestern Ontario that drifted our way and caused poor air quality and reduced visibility. The weather agency says it started to improve Thursday afternoon. The downtown Kempville business improvement area is hoping for a Christmas miracle in July. Last winter, the BIA asked the North Grenville Men's Shed to restore a red sled from 1910, and then they set it up in Rotary Park as a photo op. It was moved to a BIA board member's property after Christmas, and then it was stolen and removed sometime between May 25th and June 1st. North Grenville OPP were notified, and an investigation is now underway. Executive Director Talia Hurljack tells the Vista Radio newsroom, they'd like whomever took the sled to bring it back with no questions asked.
2: This is not an easy sled to move. It would have taken a few people to move it, which is really unfortunate. In a coordinated effort.
1: You're asked to contact the BIA if you have any information on the theft. And Winchester District Memorial Hospital is honoring those who make the hospital a special place through their compassion, leadership, teamwork, and dedication. The hospital recently handed out commitment awards to volunteer Louise Arsenault, physician Dr. Nicholas Shula, employee Katie Robertson, and the finance department. Officials say Arsenault was recognized for her years of volunteer service and her commitment to supporting patients, staff, fellow volunteers, and foundation events. Dr. Shula was honored for his mentorship and dedication to teaching the next generation of physicians. Robertson was celebrated for her leadership in advancing key hospital initiatives and improving patient care. And the finance department received the team award for its professionalism and behind-the-scenes work that helps keep the organization strong and sustainable. Commitment award nominations are accepted year-round, giving staff, physicians, volunteers, and teams the opportunity to recognize those who make WDMH a great place to work and receive care. Be the first to know. Sign up and get news alerts delivered directly to your inbox at mykempvillenow.com.
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3: It was a quiet night in the world of sports with the World Cup resuming this weekend, but in Major League Soccer action, Toronto FC and CF Montreal played to a scoreless draw. The Blue Jays return from the All-Star break tonight, opening up a three-game series against the White Sox in Toronto.
0: Moose weather.
3: Mainly sunny today, a high of 25. Tonight, cloudy with showers with a low of 15 degrees. Tomorrow, scattered thunderstorms with a high of 22, feeling like 29. Sunday, mainly sunny with a high of 23. And Monday, a mix of sun and cloud with a high of 26.
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0: Storm.

0: That was sexy back, Justin Timberlake. Good morning. It's Michelle at the Moose hanging out with you this morning. I had the most embarrassing thing happen to me last night. I butt dialed my ex's mom. And it was like worse than a butt dial. You know how cars have Bluetooth and they can be like...
1: Sing, please say a command.
0: Call mom. But that's exactly what I said. And then my car responded...
1: Calling Jason's mom.
0: And I just about had a heart attack. Like, I had to pull over. I was, like, pushing all the buttons in my car. It wasn't making the dialing stop. And Jason is not a recent ex. This is, like, from maybe 10 years ago. I'm pretty sure he's married, living in Alberta now. This is practically a crime that I still have his mom's number. But I've got, like, the same iPhone. It keeps changing over the contacts. So I'm still thanking God that she never picked up. I have no idea what I would have said. Have you ever had an awkward butt dial like that? Join the conversation and let me know. 613-332-1423. Now it's Magic Power Triumph on the Moose.

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3: News weather.
4: Mainly sunny today, a high of 25. Tonight, cloudy with showers with a low of 15 degrees. Tomorrow, scattered thunderstorms with a high of 22, feeling like 29. Sunday, mainly sunny with a high of 23. And Monday, a mix of sun and cloud with a high of 26.
5: Here we go.

second floor. Hardware, children's wear, ladies' lingerie. Oh, good morning, Mr. Tyler. Going down.

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1: Good morning, I'm Casey Kenny. An air quality warning has been lifted for our region by Environment Canada. The weather agency says it was brought on by smoke from wildfires in northwestern Ontario that drifted our way and caused poor air quality and reduced visibility. The weather agency says it started to improve Thursday afternoon. The downtown Kempville Business Improvement Area is hoping for a Christmas miracle in July. Last winter, the BIA asked the North Grenville Men's Shed to restore a red sled from 1910, and then they set it up in Rotary Park as a photo op. It was moved to a BIA board member's property after Christmas, and then it was stolen and removed sometime between May 25th and June 1st. North Grenville OPP were notified, and an investigation is now underway. Executive Director Talia Hurljack tells the Vista Radio newsroom they'd like whomever took the sled to bring it back with no questions asked.
2: This is not an easy sled to move. It would have taken a few people to move it, which is really unfortunate. In a coordinated effort.
1: You're asked to contact the BIA if you have any information on the theft. And Winchester District Memorial Hospital is honoring those who make the hospital a special place through their compassion, leadership, teamwork, and dedication. The hospital recently handed out commitment awards to volunteer Louise Arsenault, physician Dr. Nicholas Shula, employee Katie Robertson, and the finance department. Officials say Arsenault was recognized for her years of volunteer service and her commitment to supporting patients, staff, fellow volunteers, and foundation events. Dr. Shula was honored for his mentorship and dedication to teaching the next generation of physicians. Robertson was celebrated for her leadership in advancing key hospital initiatives and improving patient care. And the finance department received the team award for its professionalism and behind-the-scenes work that helps keep the organization strong and sustainable. Commitment award nominations are accepted year-round, giving staff, physicians, volunteers, and teams the opportunity to recognize those who make WDMH a great place to work and receive care. Be the first to know. Sign up and get news alerts delivered directly to your inbox at mykempvillenow.com.
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3: It was a quiet night in the world of sports with the World Cup resuming this weekend, but in Major League Soccer action, Toronto FC and CF Montreal played to a scoreless draw. The Blue Jays return from the All-Star break tonight, opening up a three-game series against the White Sox in Toronto.
0: Moose weather.
3: Mainly sunny today, a high of 25. Tonight, cloudy with showers with a low of 15 degrees. Tomorrow, scattered thunderstorms with a high of 22, feeling like 29. Sunday, mainly sunny with a high of 23. And Monday, a mix of sun and cloud with a high of 26.
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4: Thanks for tuning in to Moose FM. I'm Peter T. And even though I'm on holidays this week, wanted to let you know about an event that is perfect if you enjoy supporting local businesses, discovering unique items, and spending a relaxing summer day in one of the prettiest villages around. The Merrickville Country Market is happening tomorrow at the Merrickville Community Center from 10 until 4. 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
4: Hey, it's Michelle filling in for Peter T this morning. Now, I'm going to be honest with you. I really do hate talking on the phone. I don't know. I guess it's a millennial thing that we would prefer to text or anything like that. But it's just worse even when I didn't mean to call the person and it was like an accidental butt dial. Have you ever done that?
5: So I was on my way to Sunday dinner with the family and all of a sudden I heard an ambulance was coming and here came two cop cars and they pulled up right behind us. I butt dialed 911.
4: Oh, no, and they were tracking your phone?
5: Yes, they were. Very interesting. Let's just say the cop wasn't very happy with me. And 2 weeks later, my mother did it, so.
4: Okay, so I guess just your family's blacklisted from the 911 emergency services?
5: Yeah.

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3: Mainly sunny today, a high of 25. Tonight, cloudy with showers with a low of 15 degrees. Tomorrow, scattered thunderstorms with a high of 22, feeling like 29. Sunday, mainly sunny with a high of 23. And Monday, a mix of sun and cloud with a high of 26.
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0: 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Here's what's happening.
1: Good morning. I'm Casey Kenny. An air quality warning has been lifted for our region by Environment Canada. The weather agency says it was brought on by smoke from wildfires in northwestern Ontario that drifted our way and caused poor air quality and reduced visibility. The weather agency says it started to improve Thursday afternoon. The downtown Kempville business improvement areas hoping for a Christmas miracle in July. Last winter, the BIA asked the North Grenville Men's Shed to restore a red sled from 1910, and then they set it up in Rotary Park as a photo op. It was moved to a BIA board member's property after Christmas, and then it was stolen and removed sometime between May 25th and June 1st. North Grenville OPP were notified, and an investigation is now underway. Executive Director Talia Hurljack tells the Vista Radio newsroom they'd like whomever took the sled to bring it back with no questions asked.
2: This is not an easy sled to move. It would have taken a few people to move it, which is really unfortunate. In a coordinated effort.
1: You're asked to contact the BIA if you have any information on the theft. And Winchester District Memorial Hospital is honoring those who make the hospital a special place through their compassion, leadership, teamwork, and dedication. The hospital recently handed out commitment awards to volunteer Louise Arsenault, physician Dr. Nicholas Shula, employee Katie Robertson, and the finance department. Officials say Arsenault was recognized for her years of volunteer service and her commitment to supporting patients, staff, fellow volunteers, and foundation events. Dr. Shula was honored for his mentorship and dedication to teaching the next generation of physicians. Robertson was celebrated for her leadership in advancing key hospital initiatives and improving patient care. And the finance department received the team award for its professionalism and behind-the-scenes work that helps keep the organization strong and sustainable. Commitment award nominations are accepted year-round, giving staff, physicians, volunteers, and teams the opportunity to recognize those who make WDMH a great place to work and receive care. Be the first to know. Sign up and get news alerts delivered directly to your inbox at mykempvillenow.com.
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6: It was a quiet night in the world of sports with the World Cup resuming this weekend, but in Major League Soccer action, Toronto FC and CF Montreal played to a scoreless draw. The Blue Jays return from the All-Star break tonight, opening up a three-game series against the White Sox in Toronto.
5: Moose weather.
6: Mainly sunny today, a high of 25. Tonight, cloudy with showers with a low of 15 degrees. Tomorrow, scattered thunderstorms with a high of 22, feeling like 29. Sunday, mainly sunny with a high of 23. And Monday, a mix of sun and cloud with a high of 26.
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4: Moose weather.
5: Mainly sunny today, a high of 25. Tonight, cloudy with showers with a low of 15 degrees. Tomorrow, scattered thunderstorms with a high of 22, feeling like 29. Sunday, mainly sunny with a high of 23. And Monday, a mix of sun and cloud with a high of 26. Hey, it's Michelle hanging out with you. Now, we've all been there at some point or another. The accidental butt dial. Generally harmless, but who knows what trouble you can get yourself into.
6: I work on the phone all day. So a lot of times people answer the phone and they don't even realize it. So like the one time I called and I guess he didn't want to do the survey. So all you could hear him in the background is swearing us out. Like, stupid government of Canada. All they ever do is call people. And he's swearing at me and I'm sitting there listening to him. And then you hear him pick up his phone and go, I can hang up.
5: Oh my God. And so did he know that you heard everything that he said?
6: I was like, yeah, I did.
5: So in that scenario, are you allowed to hang up on him?
6: Yeah. You know, this whole myth of people saying, no, you're not allowed to hang up if someone swears at you, as an interviewer, you are.
5: Oh, good.
6: You are allowed to hang up. That's the complete myth, and in all actuality, it's called harassment.
5: Well, I'm glad the Canadian government does not support harassment.
6: No, on that case, they don't.
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1: Good morning, I'm Casey Kenny. An air quality warning has been lifted for our region by Environment Canada. The weather agency says it was brought on by smoke from wildfires in northwestern Ontario that drifted our way and caused poor air quality and reduced visibility. The weather agency says it started to improve Thursday afternoon. The downtown Kempville Business Improvement Area is hoping for a Christmas miracle in July. Last winter, the BIA asked the North Grenville Men's Shed to restore a red sled from 1910, and then they set it up in Rotary Park as a photo op. It was moved to a BIA board member's property after Christmas, and then it was stolen and removed sometime between May 25th and June 1st. North Grenville OPP were notified, and an investigation is now underway. Executive Director Talia Hurljack tells the Vista Radio newsroom they'd like whomever took the sled to bring it back with no questions asked.
2: This is not an easy sled to move. It would have taken a few people to move it, which is really unfortunate. In a coordinated effort.
1: You're asked to contact the BIA if you have any information on the theft. And Winchester District Memorial Hospital is honoring those who make the hospital a special place through their compassion, leadership, teamwork, and dedication. The hospital recently handed out commitment awards to volunteer Louise Arsenault, physician Dr. Nicholas Shula, employee Katie Robertson, and the finance department. Officials say Arsenault was recognized for her years of volunteer service and her commitment to supporting patients, staff, fellow volunteers, and foundation events. Dr. Shula was honored for his mentorship and dedication to teaching the next generation of physicians. Robertson was celebrated for her leadership in advancing key hospital initiatives and improving patient care. And the finance department received the team award for its professionalism and behind-the-scenes work that helps keep the organization strong and sustainable. Commitment award nominations are accepted year-round, giving staff, physicians, volunteers, and teams the opportunity to recognize those who make WDMH a great place to work and receive care. Be the first to know. Sign up and get news alerts delivered directly to your inbox at mykempvillenow.com.
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3: It was a quiet night in the world of sports with the World Cup resuming this weekend, but in Major League Soccer action, Toronto FC and CF Montreal played to a scoreless draw. The Blue Jays return from the All-Star break tonight, opening up a three-game series against the White Sox in Toronto.
0: Moose weather.
3: Mainly sunny today, a high of 25. Tonight, cloudy with showers with a low of 15 degrees. Tomorrow, scattered thunderstorms with a high of 22, feeling like 29. Sunday, mainly sunny with a high of 23. And Monday, a mix of sun and cloud with a high of 26.
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7: 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You do know.
8: But do you know?
9: But what do you know?
10: You know something?
11: Do you know something?
12: How do you know? What do you know?
13: Do you know?
14: Do you know?
15: Do you know?
16: Do you know?
17: Do you know?
18: Do you know?
19: Do you know?
1: Do you know?
9: Do you know?
17: Do you know?
15: You know? You do know.
5: It's time now for Do You Know? 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First off, the first ever movie with outtakes in the credits was Smokey and the Bandit in 1977. 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And finally, the chance of you dying on the way to get a lottery ticket is actually greater than your chance of winning. There you have it. 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
5: It's Michelle filling in for Peter T this morning. That was Kiss Me, Dermot Kennedy. Good morning. It's Michelle at the Moose here. Mel Brooks celebrated his 100th birthday at the end of June. Most people know him as the man behind movies like Blazing Saddles, Young Frankenstein, The Producers, and Spaceballs. But those movies are only one part of a full century of life. Before Hollywood, Mel Brooks served in the Army during the Second World War. After the war, he played drums and performed comedy at resorts in the Catskills. He went on to write for television. He became an actor, a director, songwriter. He was the eighth person in history to achieve EGOT status, which means he's won an Emmy, a Grammy, an Oscar, and a Tony. He was also a husband and a father. Even at 100 years old, he's still involved in new projects. It really makes you think about how much can happen in one lifetime and how many completely different things one person can accomplish when they get that much time. So he says the secret to his longevity is a sense of humor.

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3: Moose weather.
4: Mainly sunny today, a high of 25. Tonight, cloudy with showers with a low of 15 degrees. Tomorrow, scattered thunderstorms with a high of 22, feeling like 29. Sunday, mainly sunny with a high of 23. And Monday, a mix of sun and cloud with a high of 26.
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4: I wonder how much living a long life has to do with still having a reason to get up in the morning. 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
6: Well, I think that staying active physically and socially.
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1: Good morning. I'm Casey Kenny. An air quality warning has been lifted for our region by Environment Canada. The weather agency says it was brought on by smoke from wildfires in northwestern Ontario that drifted our way and caused poor air quality and reduced visibility. The weather agency says it started to improve Thursday afternoon. The downtown Kempville business improvement areas hoping for a Christmas miracle in July. Last winter, the BIA asked the North Grenville Men's Shed to restore a red sled from 1910, and then they set it up in Rotary Park as a photo op. It was moved to a BIA board member's property after Christmas, and then it was stolen and removed sometime between May 25th and June 1st. North Grenville OPP were notified, and an investigation is now underway. Executive Director Talia Hurljack tells the Vista Radio newsroom they'd like whomever took the sled to bring it back with no questions asked.
2: This is not an easy sled to move. It would have taken a few people to move it, which is really unfortunate. In a coordinated effort.
1: You're asked to contact the BIA if you have any information on the theft. And Winchester District Memorial Hospital is honoring those who make the hospital a special place through their compassion, leadership, teamwork, and dedication. The hospital recently handed out commitment awards to volunteer Louise Arsenault, physician Dr. Nicholas Shula, employee Katie Robertson, and the finance department. Officials say Arsenault was recognized for her years of volunteer service and her commitment to supporting patients, staff, fellow volunteers, and foundation events. Dr. Shula was honored for his mentorship and dedication to teaching the next generation of physicians. Robertson was celebrated for her leadership in advancing key hospital initiatives and improving patient care. And the finance department received the team award for its professionalism and behind-the-scenes work that helps keep the organization strong and sustainable. Commitment award nominations are accepted year-round, giving staff, physicians, volunteers, and teams the opportunity to recognize those who make WDMH a great place to work and receive care. Be the first to know. Sign up and get news alerts delivered directly to your inbox at mykempvillenow.com.
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3: It was a quiet night in the world of sports with the World Cup resuming this weekend, but in Major League Soccer action, Toronto FC and CF Montreal played to a scoreless draw. The Blue Jays return from the All-Star break tonight, opening up a three-game series against the White Sox in Toronto.
0: Moose weather.
3: Mainly sunny today, a high of 25. Tonight, cloudy with showers with a low of 15 degrees. Tomorrow, scattered thunderstorms with a high of 22, feeling like 29. Sunday, mainly sunny with a high of 23. And Monday, a mix of sun and cloud with a high of 26.
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1: Good morning. It's Michelle at the Moose hanging out with you. Whenever somebody celebrates their 100th birthday, everyone immediately wants to know the same thing. What's the secret? Usually the answer is never anything dramatic. You hear people talk about staying active, eating properly, having good genes, but then one of them says that they ate dessert every night or had a glass of wine every day and they never worried about any of that kind of stuff. So maybe there really isn't one single answer, but I'm curious what you think. What would be your secret if you lived to 100?
2: You know what's going to keep me alive to 100? Beer and chicken wings. And I say that, and you know what? And I'm not even really joking because I've talked with many of my friends and we all have said that, you know, the stuff that we're putting into our bodies may not be the healthiest, but it's hardened our bodies to a point that the viruses don't even like us anymore.
1: Oh, yeah. Yeah, that's funny.

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1: Moose weather.
5: Mainly sunny today, a high of 25. Tonight, cloudy with showers with a low of 15 degrees. Tomorrow, scattered thunderstorms with a high of 22, feeling like 29. Sunday, mainly sunny with a high of 23. And Monday, a mix of sun and cloud with a high of 26. It's Michelle at the Moose here, filling in for Peter T this morning. Now, I was chatting with my brother last night. He's much younger than I. And I didn't know until last night exactly how obsessed he was with the singer Dua Lipa. It's interesting to think about kids having celebrity crushes nowadays. I really wonder if they still plaster pictures all over their room the way I had Taylor Lautner on my walls and my ceiling when I was a teen. Like, even when you look up the most popular teen crushes, it's still the ones that were popular 10 years ago. Timothy Chalamet, Harry Styles, Ariana Grande, Taylor Swift. But I'm sure there's some fresh new faces snagging hearts out there. Join the conversation. Let me know, do your kids have celebrity crushes? Who was yours when you were young? 613-332-1423.

0: Thanks for making Moose FM a part of your day. I'm Peter T, and even though I'm on holidays this week, there are some traditions that simply cannot be ignored. One of those is making sure your day includes at least one good laugh or one very good groan. That's right, the daily chuckle must continue. So here we go. How do you cook an alligator? With a crock pot. Have yourself a good day, a great weekend. I'll be back on Monday, and be safe.
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2: It's Michelle here filling in for Peter T this morning. Now, we've been talking about celebrity crushes and who the kids are liking nowadays. But if you do a canvas of all the ages of people in Canada, there is a study done that determined the top celebrity crushes over the past year for all ages are Dwayne The Rock Johnson as a man and Jennifer Aniston for women, which I can totally believe. Both very down-to-earth, gorgeous people. You know, did you have a big celebrity crush when you were younger? Do you know what the kids still do?
3: I'm sure that most kids have celebrity crushes, even today. But when I was younger, I loved Leif Garrett. Now, he was an actor and a singer, and he was gorgeous. I mean, I had him plastered all over my bedroom walls.
2: And how did he... Was he famous later on for something as well?
3: Well, maybe because he lived a really rough life, so he was on TV for, like, the addict.
2: Dr. Drew's rehab or something?
3: Yes.
2: Oh,
3: he
2: wow.
3: He wasn't so gorgeous then.
2: I'm looking him up right now, though. My goodness, yeah, he was a superstar.

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2: Moose weather. Mainly sunny today, a high of 25. Tonight, cloudy with showers with a low of 15 degrees. Tomorrow, scattered thunderstorms with a high of 22, feeling like 29. Sunday, mainly sunny with a high of 23. And Monday, a mix of sun and cloud with a high of 26.
3: Good morning. It's Michelle at the Moose here. And if you're anything like me, you were probably convinced that you were going to marry your celebrity crush back in the day, whether it was Matthew McConaughey or Kate Upton. A celebrity falling in love with an average person is what romance movie dreams are made of. So why couldn't it happen to us? Did you ever have a celebrity crush when you were younger?
4: My crush is Sam Elliott.
3: Current Sam Elliott?
4: Yeah, like Sam Elliott anything.
3: Is it the mustache? Is it the voice? What is it?
4: It's the eyes and the voice.
3: Can you think of your favorite Sam Elliott movie?
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3: I don't think I've heard of that. I've mainly seen him in The Ranch.
4: You've never heard of Prancer?
3: No.
4: The Reindeer?
3: Is that what it's about?
4: 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You've got to watch it.
3: Sam Elliott was in a Christmas movie about a reindeer named Prancer.
4: Yeah. I have it on DVD.
3: Well, I might have to borrow that from you.
4: Sure.
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8: Mainly sunny today, a high of 25. Tonight, cloudy with showers with a low of 15 degrees. Tomorrow, scattered thunderstorms with a high of 22, feeling like 29. Sunday, mainly sunny with a high of 23. And Monday, a mix of sun and cloud with a high of 26.
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5: Mainly sunny today, a high of 25. Tonight, cloudy with showers with a low of 15 degrees. Tomorrow, scattered thunderstorms with a high of 22, feeling like 29. Sunday, mainly sunny with a high of 23. And Monday, a mix of sun and cloud with a high of 26.
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3: Mainly sunny today, a high of 25. Tonight, cloudy with showers with a low of 15 degrees. Tomorrow, scattered thunderstorms with a high of 22, feeling like 29. Sunday, mainly sunny with a high of 23. And Monday, a mix of sun and cloud with a high of 26.
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0: I used to be such a people person, and you know what ruined that? People. I just don't understand humanity anymore. My name is Joel Lamoureux. Thanks for listening in. We're having some fun here today. And the reason I say this is, I don't know if you've heard about this thing going on in the States right now. Kind of worried about it in Canada. But there's some sort of parasite that is causing people to have, and pardon my language, explosive diarrhea. And so in typical, maybe not typical, but in some human fashion, people are actually trying to find restaurants that have been noted as having parasites in their food, eating large amounts of it so that they can have diarrhea and lose weight. Does this make sense to anybody? There are no words. There are really no words. There are far better ways to diet, and some of them are bad enough, let alone trying to hunt down a parasite so that you can lose weight. We used to joke, I'm just one bad flu away from my goal weight. But that's a joke. I mean, I don't know. People, when it comes to diets, are just too mean to themselves.
1: I did the vinegar, the apple cider vinegar diet.
0: Okay, now I've heard about this thing, the apple cider vinegar diet. Stay with me, because I want to know what you can eat on that diet and how the whole thing works. Clearly, there are not parasites in vinegar. So it's got to be better than what they're doing in the U.S. right now.

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1: Camping we will go.
0: Hard to tell who's more excited, you
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3: Moose weather.
4: Mainly sunny today, a high of 25. Tonight, cloudy with showers with a low of 15 degrees. Tomorrow, scattered thunderstorms with a high of 22, feeling like 29. Sunday, mainly sunny with a high of 23. And Monday, a mix of sun and cloud with a high of 26.
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1: Good afternoon, I'm Casey Kenny. Ontario's putting more than $552,000 into upgrades and repairs at Kempville District Hospital. Leeds Grenville, Thousand Islands, and Rideau Lakes MPP Steve Clark says in a media release that the funding's intended to create safer, more comfortable spaces for people and their families to connect to care and services in their home communities. The funding was provided through the Health Infrastructure Renewal Fund. Clark says they enable healthcare system partners to address their urgent infrastructure needs, including upgrading or replacing roofs, windows, security systems, fire alarms, and emergency generators. Since 2024, the Ontario government has increased funding through the fund by 10% each year. More of us are making the trip over the border into the United States. That's according to data from U.S. Customs and Border Protection that shows there were 20,600 trips across the Ogdensburg-Prescott International Bridge into the U.S. in June. That's up from the 18,600 trips that were recorded in June of 2025. It's also part of a trend that saw 6,000 more trips across the Canada-U.S. border from eastern Ontario to New York State last month compared to the same time last year. June was the third straight month that there's been an increase in trips across the border. However, overall, cross-border trips remain below what was seen in 2023 and 2024. And Royal Canadian Legion branches across Canada are turning 100 today. Dominion Command says the Royal Canadian Legion was formed through the merger of several veterans organizations. Officials say it was founded in November 1925 and incorporated in July of 1926 to support veterans, advocate for their rights, and promote remembrance. Originally named the Canadian Legion of the British Empire Service League, it became the Royal Canadian Legion in 1961. Be the first to know. Sign up and get news alerts delivered directly to your inbox at mykempvillenow.com.
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1: Moose weather. Sunny skies this afternoon. Today's high 25. The Humidex making it feel like 26. For tonight, clear in the evening. Cloudy as the night goes on with the risk of a thunderstorm before the morning. The low 16. For the weekend, tomorrow, cloudy with a good chance of showers and the risk of a thunderstorm. It'll be smoky as well, windy at times. The high 25. The Humidex making it feel like 32. And on Sunday, sunny. The high 24.
0: Ready for more?

I really wanted to take a moment to say thank you to all of those people that continue to volunteer at all the events around town throughout the summer and, frankly, throughout the year. My name is Joel, so thank you. Thank you very much for doing that. I bumped into Dan last night. Dan is one of those guys who's retired now and has nothing but time on his hands, so he's steady volunteering at the festivals and, you know, picking up garbage around town. So, Dan, thank you. This is the thing about living in a relatively small town, or if you're playing in a sports league or something like that. Even the biggest community events that make all of our summers so special, they have one hidden thing in common, and that's the volunteers. So I mentioned this earlier this week, but I gotta say, volunteering just doesn't help the community. There's a new survey that says it actually improves your overall well-being when it comes to your health. So it's the lifeblood of our town, but it's also the healthy lifeblood flowing through you. So whether you're coaching minor hockey or running a local food drive, it's people like you that make this town so special. So thank you. And if you've not volunteered yet or you're looking to fill some space, go out and volunteer, meet some people, make some friends, and see the results that it has on the community. I remember years ago, I volunteered to coach my kid's soccer team once, but I got yelled at by a guy named Gary because his 7-year-old didn't get enough playing time. That's a special kind of community service right there. Volunteer. It really does make a difference.

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4: Moose weather.
5: Sunny skies this afternoon. Today's high 25. The Humidex making it feel like 26. For tonight, clear in the evening, cloudy as the night goes on with the risk of a thunderstorm before the morning. The low 16. For the weekend, tomorrow, cloudy with a good chance of showers and the risk of a thunderstorm. It'll be smoky as well, windy at times. The high 25. The Humidex making it feel like 32. And on Sunday, sunny, the high 24.
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All right, can we talk about Sunday? My name is Joel Lamoureux. The FIFA World Cup is coming to a close, and the world is losing their minds. It's Spain versus Argentina in the finals. It's going to be an absolute battle. Now, I'm going to be honest with you. As I think about what to talk about that you might be interested, yes, some people might be interested in the World Cup, but honestly, I think this is me. I think the bigger story is that for the first time ever, they're doing a Super Bowl style halftime show. It's going to be 11 minutes long. Chris Martin from Coldplay is curating this whole thing. And we're talking about artists like Madonna, Shakira, BTS, Justin Bieber, and Burna Boy. But here's the absolute best part. You think of these world-class performers. You know else who is performing? The Muppets. Kermit the Frog and Miss Piggy are officially on the roster. I've got questions. Who's sharing a dressing room with Miss Piggy? I wouldn't. And can we look at Kermit the Frog doing some sort of K-pop choreography with BTS? Can somebody be working on that, please? Oh, man. Come for the world-class soccer. Stay for the absolute puppet-fueled spectacle. This is going to be incredible. It all kicks off at noon Pacific, 3 o'clock Eastern Sunday. Set your alarms because you do not want to miss the moment that a felt frog with a hand up his backside makes sports history. Wow.

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0: Hey, thanks a lot for coming in today. It's Joelle Lamoureux. More great music on the way in just a few seconds from now. Do you smell that? The heat wave continues, and there is something smelly in the air. It's pretty unpleasant. It's people. It's a little odorous in the area here with the sweat and the heat coming down. People are a little bit smelly. I'm not kidding you. Go to the grocery store and just smell something outside of the fruit section and you might be in for a bit of a surprise. So as this heat continues and these unpleasant summertime odors continue to build, yesterday I hit the streets and I asked you the question, what does summertime smell like to you?
1: You smell like potty.
2: 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It does, you know?
3: 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It smells like burnt hair, popcorn, gas, all in one.
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2: Moose weather.
3: Sunny skies this afternoon, today's high 25, the Humidex making it feel like 26. For tonight, clear in the evening, cloudy as the night goes on with the risk of a thunderstorm before the morning, the low 16. For the weekend, tomorrow, cloudy with a good chance of showers and the risk of a thunderstorm. It'll be smoky as well, windy at times, the high 25, the Humidex making it feel like 32. And on Sunday, sunny, the high 24.

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1: You know, we could just go up there and hang out.
2: Like, open the fridge and stuff, and there would be food laid out for us with little pre-wrapped sausages and things.
1: Mm.
2: They have pre-wrapped sausages, but they don't have pre-wrapped bacon.
1: Well, can you blame them?
2: Yeah.

playing all of your favorite music to the best of our abilities and keeping it local, trying to have some fun, keeping you up to date with what's going on in town. And, you know, there's some stories that just bring all of our towns together because we get it. As a Canadian town, when we talk about the Beaver, we all know that this is such a part of the fabric of being Canadian. And did you see the other day on the Trans-Canada Highway, traffic came to a grinding halt. There was an unexpected engineering project that came up thanks to a local Beaver. This Beaver decided to put a drainage culvert right next to the passing lane. And it was the absolute perfect foundation for this new secondary dam because within a few hours of heavy rain, the Beaver had successfully flooded two full lanes of traffic with mud and sticks before the road crews could come in there and take it all apart. How do you get mad at a Beaver for that? That's just pure Canadian work ethic right there. This little Beaver saw a gap in the infrastructure and decided to fix it himself. It doesn't get any more Canadian than that. Somebody get that Beaver a construction contract, quick!

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4: Moose weather.
5: Sunny skies this afternoon. Today's high 25. The Humidex making it feel like 26. For tonight, clear. In the evening, cloudy as the night goes on with the risk of a thunderstorm before the morning. The low 16. For the weekend, tomorrow, cloudy with a good chance of showers and the risk of a thunderstorm. It'll be smoky as well, windy at times. The high 25. The Humidex making it feel like 32. And on Sunday, sunny. The high 24.
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1: Not a teacher in the world admits they don't know the answer. We turn it back on the kids when we don't know. Oh, is that right, Duncan? You think I'm just going to spoon-feed you the answers on you? No, that's not how I teach. So thanks to Duncan, I would like everybody to go home tonight and look up what happened to whatever he's mumbling about at the back. I didn't even have Duncan come up and write the question on the board in big letters. Because I needed to see how he spelled mine so I could Google it later myself. Thank God for Google when you can't spell. Did you mean this word, idiot? Yes. Then I had to come in the next day and take up the homework. Still don't know what happened to the Mayans. All the dumb kids want to answer. I couldn't ask the dumb kids. I don't know if their answer's right or wrong. What am I going to say? So I would ask the smartest kid, Lorraine, you want to tell us what happened to the Mayan civilization? And then whatever she'd say, I'd vote. How many people agree with that answer?

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5: Sunny skies this afternoon, today's high 25, the humidex making it feel like 26. For tonight, clear in the evening, cloudy as the night goes on with the risk of a thunderstorm before the morning, the low 16. For the weekend, tomorrow, cloudy with a good chance of showers and the risk of a thunderstorm. It'll be smoky as well, windy at times, the high 25, the humidex making it feel like 32. And on Sunday, sunny, the high 24.
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1: 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Hi, I'm Kathy Jennings. It is time for Fun Facts Friday. Who's ready to learn something random this afternoon? For Fun Facts, we've got a great lineup of some facts coming your way. We're going to discover some pretty interesting things about corn on the cob, travel trailers, red roses smell so beautiful, jerky, cats, and even dragonflies. You know, some of these have fascinating histories. Some have some surprising origins. And a few might make you look at everyday things a little differently. So whether you are heading home from work, or you're running an errand, or you're listening to us while you're at work, stick around and see how many of these fun facts you already know. It's Fun Facts Friday on Moose FM.

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3: Moose weather.
4: Sunny skies this afternoon. Today's high 25. The Humidex making it feel like 26. For tonight, clear in the evening. Cloudy as the night goes on with the risk of a thunderstorm before the morning. The low 16. For the weekend, tomorrow, cloudy with a good chance of showers and the risk of a thunderstorm. It'll be smoky as well, windy at times. The high 25. The Humidex making it feel like 32. And on Sunday, sunny. The high 24.
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This one always gets stuck between my teeth. We're the station with the biggest variety. We're Moose FM. Hi, I'm Kathy. It is Fun Facts Friday, and this one is about corn on the cob. You know, there's something about it that definitely makes you feel like it's summer. So whether it's fresh from a local farm stand, picked up at the market, or served alongside a backyard barbecue, it's kind of one of those foods that brings back memories. Did you know that every ear of corn has an even number of rows? Most ears have about 16 rows, and each ear can contain about 800 kernels. Another fun fact is that corn is grown on every continent except Antarctica. It's been a staple food for thousands of years and remains one of the most widely grown crops in the world. So the next time you're slathering up the butter and sprinkling a little salt, take a closer look. You're holding a pretty amazing plant that's been feeding people for generations. And are you going to be one to count and make sure there's 16 rows or so? You know what? I think I will for the first one.

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2: Moose weather.
3: Sunny skies this afternoon. Today's high 25. The Humidex making it feel like 26. For tonight, clear in the evening. Cloudy as the night goes on with the risk of a thunderstorm before the morning. The low 16. For the weekend, tomorrow, cloudy with a good chance of showers and the risk of a thunderstorm. It'll be smoky as well, windy at times. The high 25, the Humidex making it feel like 32. And on Sunday, sunny, the high 24.
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My parents used to live in one for quite a while, and they loved it. We're the station with the biggest variety. We're Moose FM. Hi, I'm Kathy. So travel trailers, this is our next fun fact. For many Canadians, summers mean hitching up the travel trailer, heading out on the open road. There's something special about waking up beside a lake, making coffee outside, and enjoying a slower pace of life. The first travel trailers became popular back in the early 1900s, when automobiles were becoming more common. Some of those early trailers were little more than wooden boxes on wheels, but they gave people the freedom to explore farther than ever before. Today, travel trailers come with everything from kitchens and bathrooms to fireplaces and even entertainment systems. Yet the reason people love them hasn't changed as much. It's still all about the adventure, discovering new places, and creating memories along the way.

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1: Moose weather.
2: Sunny skies this afternoon. Today's high 25. The Humidex making it feel like 26. For tonight, clear in the evening. Cloudy as the night goes on with the risk of a thunderstorm before the morning. The low 16. For the weekend, tomorrow, cloudy with a good chance of showers and the risk of a thunderstorm. It'll be smoky as well, windy at times. The high 25. The Humidex making it feel like 32. And on Sunday, sunny. The high 24.
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My favorites are yellow. Hi, it's Kathy with Moose FM. We're the station with the biggest variety. So this next fun fact is about red roses. They have long been a symbol of love and romance, but their story goes back much farther than Valentine's Day. The tradition of associating red roses with love dates back to ancient times. So in Greek and Roman mythology, the red rose was linked to the goddess of love. So over the centuries, poets, artists, and writers helped make the flower a universal symbol of affection. One interesting fact is that there are thousands of varieties of roses grown around the world. While red may be the most famous color, roses can be found in shades of yellow, pink, orange, white, and even nearly black. You know, it's amazing how one simple flower can carry so much meaning and history.

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3: Moose weather.
4: Sunny skies this afternoon. Today's high 25. The Humidex making it feel like 26. For tonight, clear in the evening. Cloudy as the night goes on with the risk of a thunderstorm before the morning. The low 16. For the weekend, tomorrow, cloudy with a good chance of showers and the risk of a thunderstorm. It'll be smoky as well. Windy at times. The high 25. The Humidex making it feel like 32. And on Sunday, sunny. The high 24.
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1: Good afternoon. I'm Casey Kenny. Ontario's putting more than $552,000 into upgrades and repairs at Kempville District Hospital. Leeds Grenville, Thousand Islands, and Rideau Lakes MPP Steve Clark says in a media release that the funding's intended to create safer, more comfortable spaces for people and their families to connect to care and services in their home communities. The funding was provided through the Health Infrastructure Renewal Fund. Clark says they enable healthcare system partners to address their urgent infrastructure needs, including upgrading or replacing roofs, windows, security systems, fire alarms, and emergency generators. Since 2024, the Ontario government has increased funding through the fund by 10% each year. More of us are making the trip over the border into the United States. That's according to data from U.S. Customs and Border Protection that shows there were 20,600 trips across the Ogdensburg-Prescott International Bridge into the U.S. in June. That's up from the 18,600 trips that were recorded in June of 2025. It's also part of a trend that saw 6,000 more trips across the Canada-U.S. border from eastern Ontario to New York State last month compared to the same time last year. June was the third straight month that there's been an increase in trips across the border. However, overall, cross-border trips remain below what was seen in 2023 and 2024. And Royal Canadian Legion branches across Canada are turning 100 today. Dominion Command says the Royal Canadian Legion was formed through the merger of several veterans organizations. Officials say it was founded in November 1925 and incorporated in July of 1926 to support veterans, advocate for their rights, and promote remembrance. Originally named the Canadian Legion of the British Empire Service League, it became the Royal Canadian Legion in 1961. Be the first to know. Sign up and get news alerts delivered directly to your inbox at mykempvillenow.com.
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2: Moose weather.
3: Clear skies this evening, increasing cloudiness later on, then a good chance of showers before the morning, but the risk of a thunderstorm, the low 16. For the weekend tomorrow, cloudy with a good chance of showers and the risk of a thunderstorm, smoky conditions as well. The high 25, the humidex making it feel like 32. And for Sunday, sunny, the high 24.
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Oh, I could never get enough of this, especially the teriyaki flavor. Hi, it's Kathy with Moose FM. Our next fun fact is about jerky. So if you've ever packed snacks for road trip, or maybe hiking, or even a fishing trip, chances are jerky has made the list. It's actually one of the oldest preserved foods in the world. So long before refrigerators existed, people learned that drying strips of meat helped it last much longer. And the word jerky comes from a South American term meaning dried meat. Because most of the moisture is removed, jerky can be stored for extended periods of time while still providing plenty of protein. You know, that's one reason it became a favorite food for explorers, hunters, and travelers over the centuries. A simple snack with a history that stretches back hundreds of years. Now I think I need to go and get me some jerky.

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3: Moose weather.
4: Clear skies this evening, increasing cloudiness later on, then a good chance of showers before the morning with the risk of a thunderstorm, the low 16. For the weekend tomorrow, cloudy with a good chance of showers and the risk of a thunderstorm, smoky conditions as well. The high 25, the humid X making it feel like 32. And for Sunday, sunny, the high 24.
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Mine's a tabby, and her name is Lily. Hi, it's Kathy with Moose FM. This next fun fact is about cats. And if you're a cat owner, like myself, you've probably noticed that your feline friend seems to have a mind of their own. I know Lily does. Cats have been living alongside humans for roughly 9,000 years. Oh my goodness. Wow, that's a long time. Unlike many animals that were domesticated for work, cats likely stuck around because they were excellent hunters. They were helping protect food supplies from rodents. And a fun fact, a cat's purr isn't just used when they're happy. Scientists believe purring may also help cats, you know, relax and even aid in healing and recovery. So whether they're curled up in a sunny window or demanding dinner 5 minutes early, cats have a way of becoming important members of the family.

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5: Moose weather.
6: Clear skies this evening, increasing cloudiness later on, then a good chance of showers before the morning with the risk of a thunderstorm, the low 16. For the weekend tomorrow, cloudy with a good chance of showers and the risk of a thunderstorm, smoky conditions as well. The high 25, the humidex making it feel like 32. And for Sunday, sunny, the high 24.
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1: Good afternoon, I'm Casey Kenny. Ontario's putting more than $552,000 into upgrades and repairs at Kempville District Hospital. Leeds Grenville, Thousand Islands, and Rideau Lakes MPP Steve Clark says in a media release that the funding's intended to create safer, more comfortable spaces for people and their families to connect to care and services in their home communities. The funding was provided through the Health Infrastructure Renewal Fund. Clark says they enable healthcare system partners to address their urgent infrastructure needs, including upgrading or replacing roofs, windows, security systems, fire alarms, and emergency generators. Since 2024, the Ontario government has increased funding through the fund by 10% each year. More of us are making the trip over the border into the United States. That's according to data from U.S. Customs and Border Protection that shows there were 20,600 trips across the Ogdensburg-Prescott International Bridge into the U.S. in June. That's up from the 18,600 trips that were recorded in June of 2025. It's also part of a trend that saw 6,000 more trips across the Canada-U.S. border from eastern Ontario to New York State last month compared to the same time last year. June was the third straight month that there's been an increase in trips across the border. However, overall, cross-border trips remain below what was seen in 2023 and 2024. And Royal Canadian Legion branches across Canada are turning 100 today. Dominion Command says the Royal Canadian Legion was formed through the merger of several veterans organizations. Officials say it was founded in November 1925 and incorporated in July of 1926 to support veterans, advocate for their rights, and promote remembrance. Originally named the Canadian Legion of the British Empire Service League, it became the Royal Canadian Legion in 1961. Be the first to know. Sign up and get news alerts delivered directly to your inbox at mykempvillenow.com.
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0: Moose Weather.
1: Clear skies this evening, increasing cloudiness later on, then a good chance of showers before the morning with the risk of a thunderstorm, the low 16. For the weekend tomorrow, cloudy with a good chance of showers and the risk of a thunderstorm, smoky conditions as well. The high 25, the humidex making it feel like 32. And for Sunday, sunny, the high 24.
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I've always wanted to get a tattoo of one. Hi, it's Kathy with Moose FM. We're the station with the biggest variety. So our next fun fact is about dragonflies. Some of the most fascinating insects you'll see around lakes and ponds and wetlands during the summer months. What makes them remarkable is their flying ability. Dragonflies can move forward, backwards, sideways, and even hover like a helicopter. They're among the most skilled flyers in the insect world. Even more amazing, dragonflies have been around for more than 300 million years. Their ancient ancestors lived before the dinosaurs and had wingspans that could reach over 2 feet across. So the next time you see one darting across the water on a nice, warm, sunny day, remember, you're looking at a creature whose family history goes back farther than almost anything that you'll ever encounter outdoors.

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2: News weather.
3: Clear skies this evening, increasing cloudiness later on, then a good chance of showers before the morning, but the risk of a thunderstorm, the low 16. For the weekend tomorrow, cloudy, but a good chance of showers and the risk of a thunderstorm, smoky conditions as well. The high 25, the humidex making it feel like 32, and for Sunday, sunny, the high 24.
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We're the station with the biggest variety. We're Moose FM. Hi, it's Kathy. Well, that's going to do it for another Fun Facts Friday. Gosh, it goes by so quickly. So this afternoon, we learned a little more about some everyday things we often take for granted. From the even rows on an ear of corn on the cob, to the long history of travel trailers, the symbolism behind red roses, the ancient origins of jerky, and why cats are such fascinating companions, as well as the incredible flying abilities of dragonflies. So hopefully you picked up a fact or two that you can share around the dinner table or maybe at the cottage this weekend or with family and friends. Thank you for spending a part of your afternoon with me. Have yourselves a great weekend.

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0: Moose weather.
3: Clear skies this evening, increasing cloudiness later on, then a good chance of showers before the morning with the risk of a thunderstorm, the low 16. For the weekend tomorrow, cloudy with a good chance of showers and the risk of a thunderstorm, smoky conditions as well. The high 25, the humidex making it feel like 32. And for Sunday, sunny, the high 24.
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5: Moose Weather.
6: Clear skies this evening, increasing cloudiness later on, then a good chance of showers before the morning, but the risk of a thunderstorm, the low 16. For the weekend tomorrow, cloudy with a good chance of showers and the risk of a thunderstorm, smoky conditions as well. The high 25, the humidex making it feel like 32, and for Sunday, sunny, the high 24.
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4: Moose Weather.
5: Clear skies this evening, increasing cloudiness later on, then a good chance of showers before the morning, but the risk of a thunderstorm, the low 16. For the weekend tomorrow, cloudy with a good chance of showers and the risk of a thunderstorm, smoky conditions as well. The high 25, the humidex making it feel like 32. And for Sunday, sunny, the high 24.
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4: Clear skies this evening, increasing cloudiness later on, then a good chance of showers before the morning with the risk of a thunderstorm, the low 16. For the weekend tomorrow, cloudy with a good chance of showers and the risk of a thunderstorm, smoky conditions as well. The high 25, the humidex making it feel like 32. And for Sunday, sunny, the high 24.
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6: Moose weather.
7: Clear skies this evening, increasing cloudiness. Later on, then a good chance of showers before the morning with the risk of a thunderstorm, the low 16. For the weekend tomorrow, cloudy with a good chance of showers and the risk of a thunderstorm, smoky conditions as well. The high 25, the humid X making it feel like 32. And for Sunday, sunny, the high 24.
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0: Crossbridge Conservation Area. Nature's way of saying, bring bug spray. Or leave itchy.
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